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0: 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We'll be right back.
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1: How's it going?
2: 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My girl ain't doing a thing she used to do.
1: I got just what you need. Brand new Chris Brown, T-Pain. You heard it here first. Nappy Boy

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1: Damn, little mama. You know you thick as hell, you know what I'm saying? 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Me and my gonna be together, you know what I'm saying? I ain't even worried about them really, though. I'm just looking at you. You know,

0: 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We'll be right back.
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1: And we just want to say
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1: And it will be for 50 more.
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I'm the man from the big VA. Won't you come play around my way? 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
5: 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You regulate any stealing of his property. 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
1: Here at Brooke and Jeffrey in the morning, we only prank people we respect.
2: Really?
0: That's good.
1: And that's why today we respectfully call a school teacher.
0: Oh.
1: Because
0: oh,
1: apparently he was at the grocery store the other day and had an awkward run-in with one of his students and his mom. So we're going to make it even more awkward by saying we saw what was in his shopping cart. His food choices are affecting my child.
0: Oh, no.
1: It's your phone tap right after this.
3: Hello?
4: Hi, is this Mr. Gilroy?
3: Yes, it is. May I ask who's calling?
4: Hi, my name is Bronson Marks. My son Baker is in your third grade class.
3: Oh, Baker, yes. Great student.
4: Uh-huh. It sounded like you took a moment to even remember him.
3: Sorry it took me a second. I'm just doing something. Yeah, Baker is an amazing kid. He's great.
4: Uh-huh.
3: May I ask why you're calling?
4: Right. Well, Baker told me the other day he saw you while he was at the grocery store.
3: Yeah, I saw Baker and his mom.
4: Yes, his mom said that you two talked for a little while and then you went on your way.
3: Yeah, they were so nice, so lovely.
4: Okay, well, that's great. Look, here's the situation that I'm dealing with now. Because of your interaction, my kid won't eat dinners with his family anymore.
3: I'm sorry, what?
4: Baker saw all the crap that you put in your cart, and he was like,
5: well, if Mr. Gilroy can eat ramen noodles and double stuffed Oreos, why can't I?
3: Interesting. I didn't even know he was looking at my car.
4: Yeah, interesting. Do you see what you've done to me in my life?
3: Well, I can speak with him. You know, it's not my usual shopping. We were having a party and...
4: Oh, a party. You getting munchies for some hard drug, pass me the pipe, let's float to another dimension type of thing?
3: This is getting completely out of hand, and I think you're overreacting.
4: I'm surprised you didn't invite Baker to join, you party freak.
3: I am not a party freak. Oh, my God. What are you talking about?
4: I'm wondering.
3: It was Oreos and a couple of snacks.
4: Exactly. I know what it was. I'm just asking you, Mr. Gilroy, what am I supposed to say to Baker? Because apparently you had so many bags of chips in your cart, it looked like you were going to open up your own store.
3: No. I would just simply explain to him that when people throw parties, people buy snacks for other people to be considerate. And I think that's something that you should be able to handle and not.
4: Okay. You're going to put it all on me. Great idea.
3: I'm happy to speak with
4: him. Thank you, public education system. I salute thee.
3: Oh. Yeah, I don't really appreciate or get your sarcasm right now because I'm just telling the truth of what happened.
4: Here's what I think needs to happen. At school, I'm going to need you to formally apologize to Baker in front of the class.
3: What?
4: And you need to tell them that you've made some very, very poor choices in your life.
3: Poor choices?
4: Exactly.
3: Really? There were things in my shopping cart, okay?
4: From what I heard was inside your cart, yes, it was poor choices. And then you need to make up a story about how you would never eat that crap in a million years.
3: Listen.
4: Especially the Fruit Loops and the pizza bagel bites.
3: Okay.
4: I know it all. He took a photo of it and sent it to me.
3: Why are you trying to make this all my fault? What I eat and what I buy is none of your business. I'm just trying to explain.
4: It is my business when my son comes home and wants all the stuff that was in your cart.
3: I'm feeling attacked right now for a very normal shopping trip.
4: Oh, normal. Like crushing up a box of Dunkaroos and snorting them at
3: what?
4: Some swingers party you're hosting.
3: Are we done here? This is ridiculous.
4: Yeah, okay. We'll be done, Mr. Gilroy, once you promise to me and my family that you'll never shop at that grocery store again.
3: You really asking me that? Come on.
4: I'm not asking you. I'm demanding it.
3: Oh. Yeah, well, you can take your demand and shove it up. Never mind.
4: Oh, where was I supposed to shove what up now?
3: You know what? I'm being a respectful teacher.
4: Well, I'm going to tell the principal about what you just said.
3: I didn't mean to say that.
4: Oh, really?
3: Okay? Yeah, you were making me mad, and I just kind of said it. But I didn't actually complete the sentence, so
4: okay.
3: I showed some restraint.
4: Well, I hope you know that the entire school is going to hear this phone call because I do have it recorded.
3: Oh. Yeah, well, I don't think that's legally you're allowed to do that.
4: It is legal because I work on a radio station and the laws don't really apply to us.
0: No.
4: Especially when we're doing prank calls like this one.
0: Hey.
4: Are you getting it? This is a phone tap, dude.
3: Oh, my God.
4: Yeah, man. I'm not a parent from your school. I'm a radio host. My name is Jeff.
3: Oh, my God.
4: One of your colleagues, Melissa, set you up for a phone tap.
3: Are you kidding me?
4: I'm serious. Melissa said that you ran into a student at the store the other day.
3: Yeah. I wasn't expecting him to stare into my car.
4: What type of party are you going to where you're bringing Fruit Loops and bagel bites?
3: I mean...
4: Oh, yeah, that wasn't a party you were going to, was it?
3: I mean, what can I say? Bagel bites are amazing. They're delicious.
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0: 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It's the all-new KZ 102.3 with us, Brooke and Jeffrey, in the morning.
1: You can't believe everything you read on the internet. I know that.
2: Okay. Yeah. Okay.
1: But a list went viral of the top things companies do they don't want the consumers to know about.
0: Ooh, I love these. Ooh.
1: And there's one secret somebody shared on there that I pray to God is not true.
0: Why?
1: Because it involves one of my favorite restaurant chains.
2: Oh, no.
1: And if our listeners know about this, I want you to text in to 78592 and tell me if it's true or not, because I'm officially worried now.
2: What is it?
1: You're going to hear that and a few other huge bombshells people say their companies are hiding from us coming up right after this. 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

0: The all-new KZ-1023, number one for throwbacks and for us, Brooke and Jeffrey in the morning.
1: If you're using any kind of AI, in most cases, it's still a few steps below interacting with a real human being.
0: Yeah.
1: It's Brooke
0: Stay
1: and
0: there.
1: Jeffrey
0: Stay
1: in the
0: there,
1: morning.
0: AI.
1: Well,
0: don't outsmart us.
1: There is one place, though, where artificial intelligence has officially caught up.
0: What? Ooh.
1: At fast food restaurants.
0: Wait, what?
2: What do you mean?
1: Now, AI is almost as good as human employees at messing up your order.
0: Oh. Yeah, that checks out.
1: Because there's a new report out that looked at AI ordering at fast food drive-thrus all over the country, and it found that even though AI provides faster service, more efficiency, and overall higher customer satisfaction, 22% of the time the AI glitches or gets the order wrong.
0: That's like one in four orders.
1: And it needs a human employee to step in and help correct it.
2: Oh, wow. Computers. No computers want to work anymore.
0: Now you need us robots, okay?
1: The most problematic thing for AI to handle is customization requests.
0: Yeah, any sort of substitutions.
1: Yeah, like if you order a Whopper, but with no pickles, extra ketchup, the drive-thru kiosk just goes blank and starts crying. Oh, no.
2: Is that what it sounds like?
1: Yeah, now I feel bad. Another major issue, they say the AI ordering system kind of lags on friendliness.
0: Well, duh.
3: Yeah.
2: What do you want it to give you a hug?
1: Well, not that it's being mean or like cold to you, but people complain that there's no personal connection, no friendly greeting anymore.
0: That there's
1: when
0: no
1: they roll
0: human
1: up.
0: Behind the speaker.
1: It doesn't need to be a human, just needs to be like, hey, hello, how you doing?
2: Hope you're having a wonderful day.
1: Or thank you for your order.
0: Dude,
1: please move on.
2: Nice hair.
0: AI is going to overdo the small talk, and suddenly you're going to be sitting there for 10 minutes having a conversation with the computer.
2: Hey, AI, how's the weather? I have pulled up the weather for the next 10 days.
0: Yeah.
2: Oh, God.
0: Here we go.
1: But those are the ways AI fast food workers just aren't quite cutting it like human employees do.
0: That's right. Get out of there, AI.
2: This is their first job, guys. Be nice to them.
0: That is a good point.
1: Okay, room to improve, but we're going to do all human edition of Laser Stories coming up right after this.
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2: Today we call a woman who admits she has a short fuse.
1: Ooh.
2: And she's told her husband on multiple occasions that she hates dealing with stupid people.
1: Oh,
3: oh God.
2: So...
4: Don't we all, yeah.
1: Is she listening to the show? Or?
2: Well, when she recently found out a business had lost her package, she was immediately upset about it.
1: Uh-oh.
2: And of course, the best person to help her is the opposite of a stupid person.
4: Yeah.
2: It's Stoner Max. And he's not dumb.
4: No.
2: He's just medicinally enhanced.
1: I see.
2: So
4: your
2: this
4: process
2: should definitely go well in your phone tap right now.
5: Hello?
6: Hello?
5: Who's this?
6: Hello, who is this? Wait.
5: You...
6: Oh, my name is Max. I'm calling you because you were in here earlier complaining about like a missing package or...
5: Yeah, that was me. Did you find it?
6: Not exactly, but maybe you could tell me about it.
5: How am I going to tell you about it? I did not send the package.
6: Well,
5: I already spoke to your supervisor a few hours ago about this. He already knows.
6: Right. But he put me in charge of finding it because I came in hungover. I mean,
5: what?
6: I came in late today. That's what
5: I... Oh, my God.
6: Hey, can you describe it for me?
5: No.
6: The package?
5: I have no idea what it looks like.
6: Okay.
5: All I know is I receive an email. There's a package there. I get in my car. I get there and wow, no package.
6: What? Oh, that's just wrong, bro.
5: Yeah, it is wrong. You guys lost it or something. The name should say Paige.
6: A page with three G's.
5: No, right. One G. P-A-I-G-E. It's very easy.
6: Yeah, page. Got
5: it. Oh, my God.
6: You know what? Packages are actually interesting because there's, like, so many of them.
5: What would be interesting is if you found my package.
6: You're right. That would be cool. But think about it in my perspective.
5: No.
6: Think about it from this perspective.
5: Your perspective is that you lost my package.
6: Right. But, like, the world itself is just one giant cosmic burrito.
1: Oh.
6: And packages are...
5: What are
6: just,
5: you...
6: you know, the guac on top.
5: Are you stoned right now? Are you high?
6: Legally, I can't answer that question.
5: Unbelievable.
6: I know.
5: Unbelievable.
6: Let me ask you this. Have you ever looked at your hand?
5: What?
6: Yeah, now flip it over. I mean,
5: is
6: like,
5: your
6: have you.
5: Is your supervisor available? What is going on?
6: No, I'm saying really look at it. Like, there's a bunch of, like, tiny aliens working
5: I'm
6: together.
5: Saying
6: to,
5: you
6: like...
5: really need to find my package and stop looking at your hand. Maybe if you were looking for my package, we wouldn't be here right now.
6: You're saying to focus. Got it. I opened a few packages in the back.
5: What do you mean you open them? You're not supposed to open people's packages.
6: Hey, was yours like a toaster?
5: No, and it's none of your business what was in it. Just look at the freaking name.
6: Because I've had this idea for a toaster that also makes grilled cheese.
5: I do not want to hear your toaster
6: like
5: idea.
6: Revolutionary.
5: I just want my package. Revolutionary would be finding my package.
6: Well, it's a revolutionary Munchies innovation.
5: I literally do not care. I do not want to even talk to you.
6: Wait.
5: You found it?
6: Hold on. I think I got an idea. What if somebody else found your package?
5: What do you mean if someone else found it?
6: Wouldn't that be awesome?
5: You are in charge. Didn't they say you're in charge?
6: But let's just say, like, what if an alien took it?
5: Are you stupid?
6: Like the ones on your hand.
5: Honestly, I have had enough of you. You need to stop talking. I've had enough.
6: I
5: want your supervisor.
6: I'm telling you, like, if aliens came down
5: no.
6: Take us to your dealer.
5: Oh, my God. Enough.
6: Like, welcome to Earth, dudes. You got any space cookies?
5: Oh, my gosh. Shut up. Shut up. It's too much. I don't know what your problem is. I just need my package.
6: Oh, God.
5: Are you getting high right now? How do you work here? How do you have a job?
6: I only have this job because your husband, Nick, hooked me up with it.
5: What? Wait, what?
6: Well, he set you up for this prank phone call, so it's really like, thanks, Nick.
5: What? Oh, my God. Are you joking right now?
6: I am. This is actually Jose from the radio show Brooke and Jeffrey in the Morning. We're doing a phone tap on you.
5: Oh, my God. I'm so mad. I can't even calm down. Hey, oh, hey. My God.
6: That anger towards Nick, not me.
5: I'm so relieved that you do not work there.
6: Yeah, I know. I probably would be pretty bad at that. I'm actually really bad at this, too, believe it or not.
5: You know what? I believed you. You're pretty good.
6: Thanks. I'm kind of a natural. You don't get it, do you?
5: No.
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1: You're a tough one, Mrs. Brooke. Your ego is unreal. Brooke's a soldier.

0: Oh, the Dawn. Wait. Oh, what a pleasure we have today.
1: I haven't seen this movie. Aren't you the Dawn?
2: No, the Dawn is on the phone right now. His name, Brandon.
1: Okay.
2: Brandon, welcome to the show, my friend.
3: Ciao.
1: Ciao.
0: Ciao, yes.
1: The Dawn doesn't speak a lot, right? No, is that the thing with the Dawn?
2: No. He has other people go out and do his stuff for him.
1: Oh, yes. But so you're actually going to play yourself right now.
3: Yeah.
0: Brandon, can you do us a favor here and give Brooke the kiss of death over the phone? Because that's what the Dawn does. It gives you a kiss. It means you're going to die. Can you smooch Brooke real quickly for us, please? Oh, it's official now.
1: Why is the Dawn such a wet kisser, though?
0: No, it's
1: very...
2: Brandon.
1: You gotta wipe that off.
2: Brandon.
0: Kiss of death is very pleasant with Brandon.
2: It's a good start today. We're going to send Brooke and her wet cheeks out of the studio.
0: Yeah, Brooke.
2: Well, that happens. You know how the game works, Brandon. You got 30 seconds to answer as many questions as possible. If you don't know, you could say pass, but you do have to beat her outright to win. Are you ready?
3: I'm ready.
2: The Dawn is always ready. There we go.
3: Yeah.
2: Your time starts now. Today is National Beer Day. What brand of beer is marketed as being cold as the Rockies?
3: Coors.
2: What does anthropology study?
3: The people and cultures.
2: In the PGA, how many minutes are golfers allowed to search for their ball?
3: Five.
2: What is the full first name of Al Pacino?
3: Albert.
2: The can-can, bachata, and fandango are all types of what?
3: Dances.
2: What's the only carbohydrate the body can't digest so it moves through undigested?
3: Oh, fiber.
0: All right.
2: That was some solid answering there, the Dawn. We're going to bring Brooke back into the studio here. And let's see, what does it say on my screener about you? You're a therapist. Oh, my God.
0: a mafia therapist. They got a lot of stuff on their minds, okay?
3: Business is good.
0: Business is good.
2: I hope you're taking new clients because you have at least four of them in this room.
0: I'm ready.
3: Brilliant.
1: Okay.
3: I can refer you out.
1: Yeah, okay, good. He's full.
2: Yeah,
0: he's already full.
2: Brooke, you're up. You ready?
1: Yeah.
2: Your time starts now. Today is National Beer Day. What brand of beer is marketed as being cold as the Rockies?
1: Coors Light.
2: What does anthropology study?
1: The history of people.
2: In the PGA, how many minutes are golfers allowed to search for their ball?
1: 15.
2: What is the full first name of Al Pacino?
1: Alan.
2: The can-can, bachata, and fandango are all types of what?
1: And fandango, a dance?
2: What is the only carbohydrate that the body can't digest so it moves through undigested?
1: Corn.
2: Disgusting answer. Let's go to the scoreboard and find out if it's right with Jose.
4: Back up, you creep.
2: Bolaños.
0: Okay. Hey, the Dawn, I'm going to pay my respects. You got four correct today because you're so smart.
1: That was the kiss of death, if that's true.
0: And Brooke, did you beat the Dawn and save your life?
1: I don't think so.
0: You didn't? You only got three. The kiss of death.
5: Brooke sleeping with the fishes tonight.
1: Why'd you put these cement boots on me?
2: Brandon, well done.
0: All right.
3: Nice.
2: Let's go over the answers.
3: Kiss the ring, Brooke.
0: Kiss the ring.
1: I'm dead.
2: Let's get these answers. It's National Beer Day. The brand of beer that's marketed as cold as the Rockies is Coors. Anthropology studies people. In the PGA, golfers are allowed to search for the ball for 3 minutes.
1: Oh,
2: 15
1: wow.
2: minutes
1: oh,
2: would wow. be a very, very, very
1: well,
2: long
1: very
2: day
1: small.
2: Of golf.
1: It feels like it'd be very hard to find.
0: Yeah.
2: The full first name of Al Pacino, it's Alfredo.
1: Oh,
2: Alfredo
1: really?
2: Pacino.
3: Oh, you gotta be kidding me.
2: For real.
0: I thought you would get that.
2: The can-can, bachata, fandango, those are all types of dances, and only carbohydrate that the body can't digest, so it moves through undigested. Not corn, it's fiber.
0: That's like
1: an
0: example.
1: Are you sure you shouldn't check corn?
2: Well, I don't think corn is a carb.
0: I think corn has fiber.
2: I don't think corn is a carb in itself.
0: Itself is not, no, as a whole.
2: So
0: there's sugar in it. There's many things in it.
2: Congratulations, you just beat Brooke.
0: Wow.
2: Plus, you got some Brooke and Jeffrey swag to take home.
3: Sweet. Thank y'all.
2: It's Brooke and Jeffrey in the morning.
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1: Today we call a woman who admits she has a short fuse.
0: Ooh.
1: And she's told her husband on multiple occasions that she hates dealing with stupid people.
0: Oh,
2: oh God.
1: So...
3: Don't we all, Brooke?
0: Is she listening to the show? Or?
1: Well, when she recently found out a business had lost her package, she was immediately upset about it.
0: Uh-oh.
1: And of course, the best person to help her is the opposite of a stupid person.
3: Mm-hmm. Yeah.
1: It's Stoner Max. He's not dumb.
3: No.
1: He's just medicinally enhanced.
0: I see.
1: So this should definitely go well in your phone tap right now.
4: Hello?
5: Hello?
4: Who's this?
5: Hello, who is this? Wait.
4: You...
5: Oh, my name is Max. I'm calling you because you were in here earlier complaining about like a missing package or...
4: Yeah, that was me. Did you find it?
5: Not exactly, but maybe you could tell me about it.
4: How am I going to tell you about it? I did not send the package.
5: Well,
4: I already spoke to your supervisor a few hours ago about this. He already knows.
5: Right. But he put me in charge of finding it because I came in hungover. I mean,
4: what?
5: I came in late today. That's what
4: I... Oh, my God.
5: Meant. Hey, can you describe it for me?
4: No.
5: The package?
4: I have no idea what it looks like.
5: Okay.
4: All I know is I receive an email. There's a package there. I get in my car. I get there and wow, no package.
5: What? Oh, that's just wrong, bro.
4: Yeah, it is wrong. You guys lost it or something. The name should say Paige Power.
5: A page with 3 G's.
4: No, right. 1 G. P-A-I-G-E. It's very easy.
5: Yeah, page. Got
4: oh
5: it.
4: Oh, my God.
5: You know what? Packages are actually interesting because there's, like, so many of them.
4: What would be interesting is if you found my package.
5: You're right. That would be cool. But think about it in my perspective.
4: No.
5: Think about it from this perspective.
4: Your perspective is that you lost my package.
5: Right. But, like, the world itself is just one giant cosmic burrito.
0: Oh.
5: And packages are...
4: What are
5: just,
4: you...
5: you know, the guac on top.
4: Are you stoned right now? Are you high?
5: Legally, I can't answer that question.
4: Unbelievable.
5: I know.
4: Unbelievable.
5: Let me ask you this. Have you ever looked at your hand?
4: What?
5: Yeah, now flip it over. I mean,
4: is
5: like,
4: your
5: have you.
4: Is your supervisor available? What is going on?
5: No, I'm saying really look at it. Like, there's a bunch of, like, tiny aliens working
4: I'm
5: together.
4: Saying
5: to,
4: you
5: like...
4: really need to find my package and stop looking at your hand. Maybe if you were looking for my package, we wouldn't be here right now.
5: You're saying to focus. Got it. I opened a few packages in the back.
4: What do you mean you open them? Well, you're not supposed to open people's packages.
5: Hey, was yours like a toaster?
4: No, and it's none of your business what was in it. Just look at the freaking name.
5: Because I've had this idea for a toaster that also makes grilled cheese.
4: I do not want to hear your toaster
5: like
4: idea.
5: Revolutionary.
4: I just want my package. Revolutionary would be finding my package.
5: Well, it's a revolutionary Munchies innovation.
4: I literally do not care. I do not want to even talk to you.
5: Wait.
4: You found it?
5: Hold on. I think I got an idea. What if somebody else found your package?
4: What do you mean if someone else found it?
5: Wouldn't that be awesome?
4: You are in charge. Didn't they say you're in charge?
5: But let's just say, like, what if an alien took it?
4: Are you stupid?
5: Like the ones on your hand.
4: Honestly, I have had enough of you. You need to stop talking. I've had enough.
5: I
4: want your supervisor.
5: I'm telling you, like, if aliens came down
4: No.
5: Take us to your dealer.
4: Oh, my God. Enough.
5: Like, welcome to Earth, dudes. You got any space cookies?
4: Oh, my gosh. Shut up. Shut up. It's too much. I don't know what your problem is. I just need my package.
5: Oh, God.
4: Are you getting high right now? How do you work work here? How do you have a job?
5: I only have this job because your husband, Nick, hooked me up with it.
4: What? Wait, what?
5: Well, he set you up for this prank phone call, so it's really like, thanks, Nick.
4: What? Oh, my God. Are you joking right now?
5: I am. This is actually Jose from the radio show Brooke and Jeffrey in the Morning. We're doing a phone tap on you.
4: Oh, my God. I'm so mad. I can't even calm down. Hey, oh, hey. My God.
5: That anger towards Nick, not me.
4: I'm so relieved that you do not work there.
5: Yeah, I know. I probably would be pretty bad at that. I'm actually really bad at this, too, believe it or not.
4: You know what? I believed you. You're pretty good.
5: Thanks. I'm kind of a natural. You don't get it, do you?
4: No.
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0: The all new KZ 1023, number one for throwbacks and for us, Brooke and Jeffrey in the morning.
1: I feel like this gets brought up a lot. After you match with someone online, how long should you wait before meeting up with them? Ooh, 2 to 3 hours?
0: What?
2: Oh, hours?
1: 2 to 3 minutes?
3: I feel like people typically talk like a week or two.
1: Hey, I'm at your window right what? Now. Can you open it?
2: Yeah.
1: I'll climb right in. I brought over some special juice for us to split.
2: No, that sounds
3: sketchy. I don't see any red flags. Jeff's had a weird app.
2: Yeah, what app is that, Jeff?
1: I'm not going to...
2: Are you matching people on Google Maps?
1: Don't make me the weird one here. I'm just saying the woman on the phone apparently isn't quite as eager as some of us because she waited much, much longer than 2 hours to meet up with her guy. Oh. Her name is Gail. Gail, welcome to the show.
2: Gail, 3 hours?
4: Hi.
1: How long did you wait before you met up with the guy from online?
4: Yeah, I mean, we chatted on and off for like a month before we actually went out.
1: Oh,
0: why,
1: my God.
2: Slow game.
0: Why a month? I mean, is that like something you typically do?
4: I guess. I mean, we didn't like chat every day, and I had like some work stuff going on, and I feel like it took them a while to ask me out.
0: Oh, and after you talk for a month, is there a lot of anxiety going into that first meeting? Because you've invested quite a bit of time at that point.
4: Yeah, I mean, a little, but I was more excited.
2: Yeah,
1: that's what the special juice is for that I mentioned earlier. Yeah.
0: Keep you loose, relaxed.
2: No, I think a lot of people know what you mean, because also the longer you talk, the more you have gotten to know each other and form chemistry. So it's kind of
0: I would be worried that I'd run out of things to say when I finally met him because I've already covered everything.
1: I mean, what do you talk about with a guy for a month?
4: I don't know, like what we're doing, TV shows we're watching, stuff going on at work.
0: Yeah.
2: Ooh, work drama. That's
1: exciting.
2: Fun.
1: All right.
4: The weird thing he kept like bringing up, he kept saying like, oh my, you seem so mature for your age.
0: Huh?
4: Like he said it like 3 separate occasions.
1: Is that a compliment or a diss?
4: I don't know.
2: I mean, it depends on how old you are. Are you like 21 or
4: I'm
2: like
4: 25?
0: Okay.
2: Okay, I mean, so I could kind of see that.
0: Yeah, I mean, 25, you could go either way for sure. Is he an older guy? Is that why?
1: Yeah, what did he mean by that?
4: No, he's like a couple years older. I mean, I don't know. Maybe it's the way I talk. Or, like, I use correct grammar. I don't know. I don't
1: Or maybe the fact your name is Gail.
2: I was
4: Well, there's that, too.
1: Yeah. But
0: okay, so it sounds to me like he meant it as a compliment.
4: I mean, I guess. And then at one point, he asked me how old I really was with, like, a smiley face.
0: What?
4: Like, as if I was lying on my profile or something. I don't know. I thought it was kind of rude.
1: Oh,
0: yeah,
1: weird.
2: It could be a joke, though, where, tell me the real age, make you laugh.
0: I don't know,
2: Brooke,
0: man.
2: Not like
0: Yeah, because he's looking at your pictures. Like, I mean, it's all based on photos. Like, I'd be like, thank you. No.
1: Well, no, they've been talking a few weeks, though, so they have that familiarity. What did you say to him?
4: I said you'll have to meet me to find out.
0: That's good.
1: That's playful.
0: Yeah. Was it right after like the conversation about your high cholesterol? Is that why you thought that you were old?
1: So what did you end up doing for your date?
4: So yeah, we made plans to get dinner, and because I'm hilarious, I decided to show up in an old lady costume.
0: Wait, what?
2: I love you,
1: Just
2: Gail.
1: To troll him for asking
2: that
1: how old you were.
2: Is
1: you
2: went amazing.
0: You went in full costume.
4: The whole thing. I got a white wig. I wore this like flowery dress.
2: Did you get a walker or something?
4: I had a cane.
2: A cane.
1: No way.
2: That is hilarious.
1: What did Jonathan think when you showed up looking like that?
4: He was like finishing a conversation on the phone, and he like looked confused as to why like I was approaching him, and I was, you know, I committed to the bit, and I was like, oh, hello, Jonathan. This is Gail.
0: That's amazing.
2: I absolutely love
0: What was
2: this.
0: His reaction?
4: I mean, he freaked out. And then I like immediately like took off the wig and was laughing and was like, this is a joke. I'm just kidding. I just wanted to like poke fun at you.
1: Turns out I'm a little older than I said online. That's really funny, actually.
0: Did he laugh so much?
4: Once he like figured out it was actually me, he was like, okay, this is funny, and we joked about it. I like ordered a prune juice to be funny.
0: kept it going.
2: Can I get a prune back?
1: I think that was kind of funny at first. That you don't want to overcommit to being the old lady.
2: Well, they have like a regular outfit on underneath.
3: I was going to say, it's not very hot.
4: Yeah, I had like a cute dress on. And
2: okay, good.
0: And they were at the pancake house at 4 o'clock.
1: So. Just really going in on it. I mean, other than that, was there anything weird or awkward that happened while you were at the restaurant?
4: I mean, conversation was good. I did kind of slip up a couple times, and I accidentally called him my ex's name.
0: Yikes.
1: Oh.
3: Just a minor slip.
0: What's your ex's name?
4: Jared.
0: Oh, that's, I could see that.
1: Two J's.
4: Yeah.
2: My ex name is Jonathan.
4: He didn't know that that was my ex's name. He just like corrected me and was like, no, it's Jonathan. I'm like, oh, I'm so sorry. I don't know why.
3: Oh,
0: that's a good cover though. That you didn't delve into, oh, I keep calling you my ex.
3: Getting someone's name wrong multiple times. That's so rude.
2: And it makes, I think a lot of people would think like, oh, she must be going on a lot of dates then if I'm just like, which one are you?
0: Yeah, but isn't that like competition for guys? Like, oh, a lot of people want her.
2: Maybe some guys, you know? I would probably just cry.
1: Guys, give her a break. She's a senior citizen. Her memory's gone. So how did you end things with Jonathan that night?
4: I mean, we had a good date. There was a little kiss.
0: Oh, cute.
1: Did you take your teeth out before the kiss? Or?
4: I don't know. We've been like talking, but it's more like friendly. Mm. And he hasn't asked me out again.
0: Okay.
4: So I don't know how he's feeling.
1: I mean, well, we can find out exactly how he's feeling.
0: Oh, that's a good point.
1: Yep, by using this old-timey landline that we have in studio.
0: Hey. Dial the numbers, Jeffrey.
1: We're gonna do the roto dial on this one.
2: Yeah, okay. That's
1: right. And we're gonna get your second date update right after this.
4: Thank you.
2: We said right after this.
1: Don't fall asleep now. Coming up next.

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1: We got to knock out this second date quick so we can make it over to the community room and watch People's Court.
2: I've seen this episode before. Judge Wapner's gonna give it to him this time.
3: We're going old school.
2: That'll teach you to jaywalk. Yeah. Oh. Throw him in the slammer.
0: Okay, old man. Alan, sit down.
4: It is 8 a.m. about, so we gotta get out of here.
2: Oh, it's almost nap time.
1: Bring it up because our listener, Gail, who is 25 years old, by the way, decided to prank her date, Jonathan, by showing up to dinner dressed as a little old granny. Why did she do that? Because he kept saying she seemed so mature during their online chats and even asked, how old are you really? Mm-hmm. And so decided to prank him with the old lady costume. And the date went really well, minus the part where she called him her ex's name a couple times.
0: But they still shared a cute kiss at the end.
1: I didn't hear cute kiss. I just heard kiss.
0: I don't know. Yeah. What was it, Gail? What was the kiss? What
5: it was a little kiss.
0: A little kiss.
1: A little kiss.
0: Okay. Everything little to me is cute.
4: Like a little mwah.
1: Yeah. Like as tightly puckered lips as you can get.
0: Okay. Maybe that's not sexy. Maybe that's more grandma style. Okay. Maybe that's a problem.
1: Maybe you leaned a little bit too hard into the grandma thing and it kind of turned him off.
0: Yeah. You're going to have to go with pigtails next time in a schoolgirl outfit.
4: Oh, nice.
1: I mean, what do you think, Gail?
5: I really have no idea why, and I just, if it is, like, if he, like, snooped around and, like, found out that my ex was Jared, I just would want a chance to explain myself and apologize.
0: Because you didn't tell him that it was your ex's name.
4: Yeah.
5: No, but, you know, I really don't know.
4: That would make me feel like you're not over.
6: Not a good look. Mm-hmm.
1: Well, let's ask him what the real deal was. I'm going to call his number right now, and we're going to do it. That's how I say it on the radio. Yep. That's pretty
0: Let's
1: professional
0: do it,
1: talk.
0: Jeff.
1: Let's do this. Mm-hmm. I'm down his number right now.
7: Hello?
1: Hey, is this Jonathan?
7: Yeah. Who is this?
1: I don't believe you that you're Jonathan now.
0: I can't believe you didn't go in with the old man voice. I thought for sure that we were going to hear Alan Winterbottom.
1: I played that one.
7: Old man? What a, what's up, actually?
0: Sorry. Who's this? Jonathan.
2: Huh? What did you say?
4: No.
0: There it is. It's not overplayed. Hello? I still love it.
1: You happy now, Brooke?
0: I am.
1: Anyway.
0: How you doing, Jonathan?
7: I'm a little confused, but I'm good.
2: Yeah, me too.
1: No, we're doing something with you right now, Jonathan. You're on Brooke and Jeffrey in the morning on a second date update.
7: Those words mean nothing to me. I don't know what you're talking about.
1: Honestly, I don't really know what I'm talking about either, but
4: we're a radio show and we're on a task right
7: I'm
4: now.
7: I'm on the radio right now?
0: Mm-hmm.
4: Yeah.
0: Cool.
1: Say hello to the six listeners we have.
7: Hey.
1: Hey. They say hi back, trust me. Anyway, we're trying to get some help for one of our listeners named Gail, who you went out on a date with recently.
7: Yeah, I remember Gail.
1: Okay.
0: Yeah, she sounds pretty funny. Did you think she was fun?
7: Yeah, you know, it was a cute date, you know. I mean, I like her. She's cool.
0: Oh, that's good.
1: Good. We did hear about your date because she told us that you went to a restaurant and she was dressed up as an old grandma.
7: She told you that?
0: Yeah. Mm-hmm. It was funny. We all laughed.
4: It was hilarious.
7: Yeah, it was definitely interesting.
0: Oh, you didn't like the joke?
7: It's not that I didn't like it. I kind of don't know how to tell her. I'm just going to come out. This is going to sound weird.
1: I think she understands that something odd is going on because she told us you guys haven't really reconnected very much after the date happened.
0: Right. Like it felt like it moved into the friend zone, she said.
1: And so she's ready to hear whatever the reason is for that, but she'd just like to get a little closure.
0: Or maybe fix it.
7: I can definitely offer closure.
0: Okay.
7: But after the date, something changed.
0: What do you mean?
7: Well, I got in my car and I was driving home and all of a sudden I couldn't help but realize that I was more attracted to her as the grandma.
0: Oh.
1: What?
4: Whoa.
0: Wait, when she was dressed up?
7: Yeah. And what? I didn't know how to feel about it. It just did something for me.
1: What about it was more attractive to you?
7: I don't know. It just it unlocked something, I guess. I think it was something about the way her voice. I don't know.
0: Well, you liked the fake grandma voice.
7: I liked the maturity. I liked the prune juice. I don't know. It was. It just seemed like she knew what she was doing, and I found that really hot.
1: I've heard of big D energy, but not big G energy.
0: Big grandma
1: energy. Mm-hmm. You're into that?
7: It's not so much the grandma thing. It's just like the older woman stuff. I mean.
0: Okay. Oh. Like a woman in charge, a woman who just makes decisions.
7: Makes decisions, tells me what to do, you know.
1: Okay. Wow, so hearing Brooke talk to you right now must be really a trip.
4: You should see the things.
3: She'll tell you what to do.
1: That's true.
0: It's kind of a grandma sweater, isn't it?
1: Oh, my God. It is definitely hand-stitched.
0: It's cropped, okay?
3: Is that a gray hair, Brooke?
0: I don't have gray hair, Alexis.
7: I don't know. It makes me feel taken care of.
1: Okay.
0: Well, she sounds like a confident woman. It doesn't sound like you should shut the door on it.
7: Yeah, but there's more. After the date, I went back online and I've been talking to more mature women.
4: You changed the age filter. Yeah.
0: This is all going to be shocking.
7: I bumped it up a little.
1: Oh, God. Oh. I mean, no judgment, but... I'm trying to think of how Gail must feel hearing all of this right now.
7: Well, I was hoping you all would tell... Wait.
1: Oh?
7: What do you mean?
0: Yeah,
1: what do I mean? I mean, Gail's actually on the other line right now, listening.
7: Oh.
1: Gail?
5: Yeah.
7: Hey.
5: Hi, Jonathan.
1: Yeah, it sounds like you guys have a lot to talk about here.
0: Yeah.
7: Look, I mean, you're cool and all, but there's something, that date, it just made me realize I want someone older.
5: I'm just confused and kind of shocked. I don't really know what to say. Like, you want someone like 50 years older than you? Like, is that why you kept asking me about my age?
7: Oh, exactly 50 would be great.
0: Wait, 50 years older or exactly 50 years
7: old? Exactly 50 years old.
0: Okay.
1: That's the sweet spot for him.
0: Ooh, I mean,
4: again,
0: it is a good age for women. I'm not there. I'm not even close yet.
7: It is a good age for women. Some of the people I'm talking to online are amazing.
4: Wow.
3: He doesn't need you to tell him.
1: What about the woman you're talking to on the phone line right now, Gail?
7: Gail, you're great. It's not like I don't...
3: Not
7: it's not like I don't like you. It's just I don't see us in a relationship.
0: He wants to be with someone who can't have pregnancy scares.
7: Some women get pregnant at 50. It's possible.
4: That's
1: true. Well,
3: Gail, he knows his facts.
1: I'd love to hear what you're thinking right now.
5: I mean, I guess I'm kind of like offended that you thought I was more attractive when I had a wig on and glasses. And
7: it's not that I'm not attracted to you, Gail. It's just like you're too young for me.
4: He's like 2 years older than her.
1: Never heard that ever on the show.
4: Oh my gosh.
5: I guess I'm glad I could assist in you figuring out your stuff.
0: Yeah, there you go.
4: Yeah.
0: See?
1: That was a very mature thing of you to say.
0: A 25-year-old.
5: Yeah, I am mature.
7: I'm excited to see you turn into the mature woman.
1: Okay.
4: Blossom
1: I'm gonna
4: into
1: stop you right
4: granny.
1: There before it goes any farther. But I am going to ask kind of a weird question. Would you be interested in going out with Gail one more time if she dressed up as the old lady again?
0: I don't know that Gail has volunteered for that.
7: Just the voice would be good.
0: Oh, wow.
1: Gail, how about you give him a little flavor right now?
5: I don't think it's going to work out.
0: Wow.
1: Kind of did it for me, too. Is it getting hot in here or what?
7: Okay, so you're feeling what I'm feeling then.
0: No. Just being sarcastic.
1: I'm getting hot flashes, premenopausal over here.
4: Oh, you're manstraining.
1: Yes, I am.
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1: So hot and hurt.

Spring rain is here in central Illinois. And if your basement is damp, musty, or taking on water, it's only going to get worse. When the ground around your home stays wet for days, that's when water starts finding its way inside. Force basements

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